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2: 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I'm at that about Croydon. You know the thing said, this is busy signal as I watch now. Big up. Keep the music blasting.
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0: 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Queen B, do it like this.
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1: 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Stay in touch, stay in tune, we're not going nowhere. Whenever they are late, we are always there soon. Thank you, Jaya Rice, cry down in the morning. Oh, yes, you keep we sheltered like a awning. Out there.
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1: Labour leader Andy Burnham says he'll reveal his new cabinet on Monday as he prepares to become Prime Minister. He'll formally take office after Keir Starmer tenders his resignation to the King. Burnham is expected to use his first speech in Downing Street to promise quick action on the cost of living and outline plans to devolve more decision-making powers across the UK. The United States and Iran have exchanged fresh strikes as fighting over the Strait of Hormuz intensifies. The US says it targeted Iranian military infrastructure for a seventh straight night, while Iran launched missiles and drones towards several Gulf states. Oil prices remain high as shipping through the vital waterway continues to be disrupted. Thomas Tuchel says he'll continue as England manager despite mounting criticism following the World Cup semi-final loss to Argentina. The German insists he has no regrets over his in-game decisions, saying they were made to help the team under pressure. Tuchel also brushed off criticism from US President Donald Trump, who suggested he made a mistake.
2: Offensive player, what do I know about soccer? They took the league and they took their best player and then put him on defense. We got to be a little offensive, right?
1: He says fan opinion will not influence his future as England prepare to face France in the third-place playoff. The first footballer of East Asian descent to represent England has been recognised with a plaque. Frank Su, who died aged 76 in 1991, played for England 9 times over World War II. Martin Polley is a retired professor from De Montfort University.
3: Although he's the first minority ethnic player to play for England of any minority ethnic background, right? He wasn't given a cap, and so there's an element of him being a little bit hidden from history.
1: And drivers are being warned to expect busy roads as millions head off for summer breaks this weekend. The RAC predicts more than 14 million leisure journeys, with traffic expected to peak on Saturday. Temperatures are set to fall, but fire chiefs are still urging the public to help prevent wildfires following the prolonged hot and dry spell. 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

切。Woo! AP Dillon, Big Mac. Hey, this is what happens when you mix Punjab royalty with South London's finest.

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0: Well, I me are the youth we sing cutie, cutie. 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Are the brand new style just come in. Well, this is Tipper Irie. 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

0: you know, but you that I won't forget. 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
0: Lost in Paris. 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

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Word up.

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1: Labour leader Andy Burnham says he'll reveal his new cabinet on Monday as he prepares to become Prime Minister. He'll formally take office after Sir Keir Starmer tenders his resignation to the King. Burnham is expected to use his first speech in Downing Street to promise quick action on the cost of living and outline plans to devolve more decision-making powers across the UK. The United States and Iran have exchanged fresh strikes as fighting over the Strait of Hormuz intensifies. The US says it targeted Iranian military infrastructure for a seventh straight night, while Iran launched missiles and drones towards several Gulf states. Oil prices remain high as shipping through the vital waterway continues to be disrupted. Thomas Tuchel says he'll continue as England manager despite mounting criticism following the World Cup semi-final loss to Argentina. The German insists he has no regrets over his in-game decisions, saying they were made to help the team under pressure. Tuchel also brushed off criticism from US President Donald Trump, who suggested he made a mistake.
2: Defensive player, what do I know about soccer? They took the league and they took their best player and then put him on defense. We got to be a little offensive, right?
1: He says fan opinion will not influence his future as England prepare to face France in the third place playoff. The first footballer of East Asian descent to represent England has been recognised with a plaque. Frank Su, who died aged 76 in 1991, played for England 9 times over World War II. Martin Polley is a retired professor from De Montfort University.
3: Although he's the first minority ethnic player to play for England of any minority ethnic background, right? He wasn't given a cap. And so there's an element of him being a little bit hidden from history.
1: And drivers are being warned to expect busy roads as millions head off for summer breaks this weekend. The RAC predicts more than 14 million leisure journeys, with traffic expected to peak on Saturday. Temperatures are set to fall, but fire chiefs are still urging the public to help prevent wildfires following the prolonged hot and dry spell. 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

0: Here at Croydon FM, we're on the lookout for DJs and presenters. 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

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See what, yeah? 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
1: Labour leader Andy Burnham says he'll reveal his new cabinet on Monday as he prepares to become Prime Minister. He'll formally take office after Sir Starmer tenders his resignation to the King. Burnham is expected to use his first speech in Downing Street to promise quick action on the cost of living and outline plans to devolve more decision-making powers across the UK. Fighting between the United States and Iran is intensifying, with both sides launching fresh attacks in a conflict centred on control of the Strait of Hormuz. Matthew Dudley has the details.
2: American forces say they have struck Iranian military infrastructure, whilst Iran has fired missiles and drones towards targets across the Gulf region. Several countries, including Kuwait, Iraq and Jordan, have said they intercepted attacks. The worsening crisis has affected the global shipping routes and sent oil prices climbing.
1: Thomas Tuchel says he'll continue as England manager despite mounting criticism following the World Cup semi-final loss to Argentina. Tuchel also brushed off criticism from US President Donald Trump, who suggested he'd made a mistake.
3: Defensive player, what do I know about soccer? They took the league and they took their best player and then put him on defense. We got to be a little offensive, right?
1: A blue plaque has been dedicated to the England team's first footballer of East Asian descent. Frank Su played in 9 matches over the Second World War and is seen as a pioneer of racial diversity within the national team.
4: Everybody knows the England football team now is rightly multi-ethnic because of the multi-ethnic and multicultural society it's from and because of Britain's history. But it's often easy to miss or forget some of those pioneers of this.
1: That's Martin Polley, the spokesperson for Historic England. Sue died aged 76 in 1991. And drivers are being warned to expect busy roads as millions head off for summer breaks this weekend. The RAC predicts more than 14 million leisure journeys, with traffic expected to peak on Saturday. Temperatures are set to fall, but fire chiefs are still urging the public to help prevent wildfires. From Radio News Hub, I'm Ben Monse.
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1: I never thought of myself as the giving type. 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

0: Vibe too real, now the galley want. 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Baby, twist.
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0: It's Saturday, Saturday, Saturday. And you know what that means? Saturday morning from 10 a.m. You've got me, Luke, and online taking you through to 12 noon, bringing you the Saturday morning show as I do every single week. So if you're not used to the show already, where have you been? But don't worry. Better late than never, as I always say. And you're here now, which is the main thing. So if you don't already know, my name is Luke and Online. I'm here, as I say, every single Saturday from 10 a.m. bringing you the Saturday morning show. So now, just to let you know, I am going live on TikTok right now. So if you're not following me on TikTok, please do. It's Luke and Online, L-U-K-A-N Online. I'm just testing something, because I never ever do this live thing on TikTok. So I'm just going to test something for now, see how it works. And if it works, if I like it, I'll probably do it properly next week. So we're going to test it out and see how it runs. So bear with me. If you do want to follow me on the TikTok, you can do, as I say, Lukan Online, L-U-K-A-N Online. But if you're listening via the radio, then you can keep listening via the radio. It's not a problem. We want you here, no matter how you're here, whether TikTok or via the radio waves or by the internet, we're just glad to have you. So big yourselves up. Big shout out to everyone listening from wherever you might be. Do get in touch with the studio if you can, please. Now, if you follow me on the socials anyway, you would have seen an announcement from me yesterday, actually. And I want to talk a bit more about it in a bit. So it relates to the question of the week. So I need to clear something up to make sure it's absolutely clear, because I received a bit of a message yesterday making sure that I make things very, very, very clear and there's no confusion. So I will clear up something with regards to something that was said on my socials yesterday. If you haven't checked out my story, go and check it out on the Instagram. Again, Luke and Online, everything's the same. And you'll know that I stated there's a bit of a competition. I'll explain it all in a bit, but in the meantime, you can go and check that out if you want to. If you are watching on TikTok, you'll see I'm here in a vest, because last week I was here and it was so hot. It was unbearable. So today I thought, you know what, I'm gonna bust out of my yard in a vest today, so I'm prepared. So on my way here, it was quite chilly actually, but I think it's gonna be okay, so we'll see what happens. The main thing today is, I don't know why I've done this, but I was preparing myself to come out and got ready, got out. I thought it was in good time, narrowly made it here into the studio. And as I got into the studio, I looked around and thought, something just doesn't look right. It just looks a bit different to normal. And I'm not sure why that is. And then I realized I can't see the screen properly, and it's because I've got no contacts in. I completely forgot to put in my contacts. So now everything is, nothing's in HD. Everything's fuzzy. I'm all having to squint and look at the screen because it's over there. And I'm thinking, oh, that screen is way too far away. It's a struggle. It's going to be a mad one today, but we're going to get through it. It's only 2 hours. We can do it. As I'm using my phone for the TikTok, I won't be able to use my phone for anyone who's messaging into the studio. So please use the WhatsApp number, which is...
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0: Let me know if you're listening. Let me know if you have a birthday, or let me know if you just want me to big up somebody that you know.
1: Broadcasting live from South London, we are culture. 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

0: Before that one, we had Alexandra O'Neal with Saturday Love. I played Saturday Love because I found a nice little mix of that song. So I started off with the original Saturday Love by Alexandra O'Neal, and I'm going to end the show with the mix that I found not so long ago. And I really like this mix, and I can't wait till I'm back in the clubs and I'm going to play that mix and see how it goes down, because it's really, really nice. But this is Luke and Online, if you're just joining us here on Croydon FM, as we do every single Saturday. And I started off the show by saying, actually, it's not as hot as I thought it was going to be. And now that I've been here in the studio for about 10 minutes or so, I can tell you that it's roasted. It's so hot. During those two songs, I had to go and stand by the fan and just wait. Oh, my gosh. Anyway, only 2 hours. Just focus. Only 2 hours. Right. So at this point, you know what we do.
1: It's the question of the week.
0: At this point in the show, we go into the question of the week. And I have a question of the week for you this week. I didn't last week and I didn't the week before. But what I did yesterday is I went on my Instagram just to prepare yourselves and said, okay, this is what the question of the week is going to be. So if you do want to let me know, you can just get in touch with me on Instagram or listen to the show and get in touch there. So what I did is I told you that for this week's question of the week, there will be a prize. I have to make it very, very, very clear. There is no prize from Croydon FM. So I posted that on my Instagram. So anyone who responds to me on my Instagram or my WhatsApp, whatever it might be, that's fine. Those people will be in for the prize. So if you respond to me on my Instagram or my WhatsApp or whatever it might be, those people will be in the pot for the prize. The question of the week is the same. So I'm making this as clear as possible. The question of the week this week is the same. But the prize is for those that respond via my own personal social media. This is not a prize for Croydon and FM. So just making sure that you are aware that this is not a Croydon FM competition. So the question of the week that is on my Instagram, and also the question of the week to you, the listener, is this. I want to know, it's the jingle.
1: It's the question of the week.
0: I want to know from you, what do you think the score will be and who will be the winner in tomorrow's World Cup final? Tomorrow is the World Cup final, the final two teams. Today we've got the third and fourth place playoffs. I'm not sure who really cares that much, but we've got it. We've got England versus France today in the third and fourth place playoffs. But tomorrow is the final. Yeah! Tomorrow's the final. I want to know who you think is going to be the winner out of Spain and Argentina. Tell me who is going to be the winner and what the score will be. Please get in touch with me here at the studio.
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0: And if you want to be in for the prize, you need to get in touch with me via my own Instagram, which is Lucan Online, L-U-K-A-N online. If you want to be in for the prize, do it via the Instagram. And if you want to know what the prize is, I'm not going to tell you here, just to make sure that we're clear that this is not a Croydon FM competition. Go and check out my story on Instagram to find out what the prize is and message me on the Instagram if you want to win that prize. Can't have made it any clearer.

0: Before that, we had AJ Tracy with Summertime. Oh yeah, so Summertime Shooter. Oh, because my eyes are so bad, I can't even see the screen. It's AJ Tracy with T-Pain with Summertime Shooter. And sandwiched in between those two, we had DJ Goja with Jason Derulo with a track called Meet Chico. Remember, I played that song for you ages ago before they remixed it. Do you remember I told you that story that I just randomly just saw it and I thought, let me just throw this into a set that I was doing. And I loved it. And so I played it on radio the very next day. And now it's a big tune. See, because of me. It's all because of me. Okay, so now what's the time on the clock? It is 10:24. So it's time for us to do this.
1: You know what really grinds my gears?
0: Okay, so today's You Know What Really Grinds My Gears is we are talking about things that annoy me on a daily basis or just occasionally, to be fair. So if you're not familiar with the show, we do this feature.
1: You know what really grinds my gears?
0: And these are the things that really wind me up day to day. So this week's...
1: You know what really grinds my gears?
0: This week's You Know What Really Grinds My Gears, I want to talk about cyclists. Cyclists, cyclists, cyclists. Really grind my gears. And I'm going to tell you why. Because when you, if you're a driver, you'll probably appreciate this a little bit more. But cyclists... Now, there are rules to the road. And everybody needs to abide by these rules to the road. Otherwise, bad things could possibly happen. Now, I'll tell you the most judgmental people on the road. These cyclists. Definitely the most judgmental people on the road. They've all got something to say about someone's driving or this, that, the other. Or pedestrians. Oh, the pedestrians are just walking out in the middle of the road. Or the drivers are not sticking to their lanes. Always got something to say, but you know who the worst people on the roads are? The cyclists. They don't keep to the road code anytime, whatever. They are riding through red lights, they're crossing over lanes, they're turning left where there's no left turn, they're turning right where there's no right turn. They're doing whatever they want to do. They're in front of your car. You know what really grinds my gears about these cyclists as well? When they're cycling, and obviously, all right, cool, I'm in the car. My car can go faster than your bicycle. Cool, get it. Not judging you for not going very fast. But why are you doubling up, talking to your mate, to your right-hand side, having a nice little chit-chat, and I'm behind you and I can't get to where I want to go? These cyclists really get on my nerves. And you know what winds me up the most about these cyclists? You know, I feel like I might have done this grind my gears already because this is such a common moan of mine. I don't even know if I've done it on radio before or not. But you know what really, really winds me up the most about these cyclists? I don't know why this really gets to me. But knowing that these cyclists are so bad at cycling, they always want to judge your driving. And the bit that really winds me up is when they get in front of you. So you might be driving and there might be like a little bit of traffic, so they might get a chance to get in front of you. And they cycle little pedals, pedal in front of you. And as they get in front of you, even the motorcyclists, to be fair, as soon as they get in front of you, you can see the back of their head just shaking. They look at you as they cycle past. And as they get past, they just shake their head in disappointment. That really winds me up. Shake of the head, like, who are you shaking your head at though? So this week's...
1: You know what really grinds my gears?
0: This week's You Know What Really Grinds My Gears is them cyclists. They don't know how to use the road. They use it worse than anybody. They abuse it. And if they have an accident, if you have an accident in a car, you now have your insurance. You have to either pay out your pocket or pay for your insurance for anything that you've done. When these cyclists cause an accident, it's, oh, sorry, and cycle off. So, yeah.
1: You know what really grinds my gears?
0: What really grinds my gears is these cyclists. They think they're above the law. They think they're better than everybody. And they are the bane of all of us. Car drivers.
2: I said, baby, baby, baby, baby, baby, I'm mine. Yeah. Yeah.

0: Sounds like Jay Huss in the background, track called Massacre. That's one of those kind of shows. You've probably seen the video. Luke and Online right here on Croydon FM. The time right now is 10:31. As I say, I'm here with you until 12, handing you over to the one and only Just Chills. Big shout out to 442 that says that cycling two abreast, that's what the technical term is. Okay, cool. Cycling two abreast is perfectly legal, but what's annoying is when they get so close that the sensors beep on the car. Absolutely factual. That is annoying when they get so close. I didn't say that when they cycle in twos was illegal. I just said it's annoying. Because I want to get to where I'm going. I now can't overtake because there are two of you and you're cycling. Why do you need to cycle in twos and start chatting anyway? Get to where you're going and then have your conversation. What is going on here? That is annoying. I'll tell you what is also annoying, actually. I just thought of it. When you're at the traffic lights and you just get to the front of the traffic lights, there might be two lanes and you just go into your own lane and you're front of your lane. There's a queue behind you of all cars and you know that you're going to be able to take off from the traffic lights and get to where you're going. Not speeding. But you're going to be able to take off and get to where you're going in a good time. Then all of a sudden, all these bikes come out of nowhere. It happens during rush hour. If you're going home during rush hour and you're coming from the city centre, if you're going through central London or maybe even like Elephant and Castle or anywhere like that, you get to the traffic lights and you're front. You're there. You can see the lights. You can see the line. You're good to go. You're waiting for the light to turn green. And all of a sudden, 100 bikes come out of nowhere. Now you're behind all these bikes, and as you say, your sensor's going off, beep, beep, beep, beep, beep, beep, and then the lights go green, and these bikes take forever to take off, and you're just, these bikes, tell you what, I'll be here for ages complaining about these bikes. I'm giving up. Big shout out to the 422. Thank you for getting involved.
1: Have I ever told you you shine? I lose control.
0: Sorry, 442.
1: Have I ever told you I'm so...
0: Featuring one of my favorite artists called Blast. This is Nipper. Maybe it's... Brand new single that came out last week. This track is called Homegrown.
2: Funny.

0: yourself.
1: Okay, big up to everybody listening to Croydon FM right now. Luke and online right here. Remember, we got a question of the week this week.
2: It's the question of the week.
1: And I just want to know from you what the score will be. Now, I want to know who the winner of tomorrow's final will be. So tell me who's going to be the winner of tomorrow's final and tell me what the score is going to be. So tomorrow is the World Cup final. I want to know from you who will be the winner between Argentina and Spain, and what the score will be.
2: It's the question of the week.
1: 442, you got involved to let me know about your complaints about the cyclists. But what do you think the score will be tomorrow, and who do you think is going to be the winner? I've had a few responses come through. Let's say Charlotte, she thinks it's going to be 2-1 to Spain. And Jay has said it's going to be 1-0 to Argentina. So we've had two responses. We've had a 2-1 to Spain and we've had a 1-0 to Argentina. What do you think the score is going to be tomorrow? And remember, there is a prize for this via my own Instagram, but there is not a prize for this via Croydon FM. Croydon FM is not offering any prizes. I have to make it very, very clear that's a private thing. But I am still asking the same question. I want to know from you what you think the score will be and who the winner will be. Any prizes that get offered or paid out will be via my Instagram. So if you want to be part of the Instagram competition, go onto my Instagram, LukeAnOnline. It's LukeAn Online. Very, very, very separate. Okay, I saw on the socials that 50 Cent is in London. He's filming. He's got a new show by the looks of it. And it looks like it might be a show that I might be interested in. So keep your eyes peeled for a new show. You know 50 Cent's involved in the BMF, which I think is finished now because he fell out with some of the people involved. He was doing the Power and then the Power spin-off. He obviously done the Diddy documentary that was actually really good. But he's got a new show coming out soon, I believe. They're still filming. They're filming in London at the moment from what I can see. So, it looks like it's going to be a good one. They say.

50 Cent and Joe there with Big Rich Town. So I said, I've got no contacts in today. I'm proper feeling my way around the studio today. I don't know what's going on. I'm having to read these messages. We need to get a Braille machine in here because I'm really struggling. Okay, we're going to play this remix. You probably heard the original a million times from Classic Fresco Bar. The track's called Dancer, but there's a few remixes that came out a couple of weeks ago, so we're going to play one of these remixes. This is the Trinidad remix of Classic Fresco Bar's Dancer, right here on Corona FM.

0: And it's obvious what we're going to talk about. We have to talk about the World Cup, obviously. So, just to get the stuff out of the way, we know that the FA Cup final? The World Cup final takes place tomorrow, and that's between Argentina and Spain. I've asked you, as a question of the week, who you think is going to be the winner, so please do get through to me and let me know. As England pitifully went out the other day, they are in the third and fourth place final taking place today. So, if you want to see England play again, I don't know why you would want to, because they're playing today against France in the third and fourth place finals. You might be thinking, now, what is the point? Well, there is money involved, so you get more money for ending third than you do for ending up in fourth place. So I guess that's the only real reason. But really and truly, I wouldn't even want to play. I wonder if he's actually going to play a full strength team for England or play some of the players that haven't actually got a game. There's so many players who got chosen who haven't even seen the pitch at all. Like, they didn't even need to be there. They're just there as mascots. So hopefully they get a chance to play today. Like, take Pickford out, put Trafford in goal, get Maino on the pitch, let Ivan Toney and Watkins have a run out. Like, come on, just, there's nothing to lose, really. Like, what's gonna happen? What's the worst? The worst has already happened. And when I say the worst has happened, did you watch the semi-final? It was so, you know, the only thing is, I've struggled to argue against the previous manager, Gareth Southgate, because I find his football so boring. I'd rather lose fighting than lose the way that we were losing. But the argument is, well, we got to two semi-finals and one final. And you can't really argue that. But England was so pitiful. The second half, we spent the whole second half in our own half defending, defending, defending. There's only so many times you can defend before a goal is going to go in. And I had this debate with somebody in the office that says, well, they're arguing against it, but
1: like, while we were pinned in, it was hard to attack.
0: Well, logically, without even knowing football, this is the easiest way I could describe it. Without even knowing football, we spent majority of the time 1-0 up and defending. So we had all our attacking players that we had at the on the first half basically on for the second half. And with all those attacking players, we were defending, defending, defending. Argentina then equalised. We've still got our attacking players on, but we're defending, defending, defending. And then we decide, you know what? We need to defend more. So we bring in more defensive players. So now we've got less attacking players because we haven't been able to attack, have we? So we now got less attacking players on the pitch and more defending players. And then Argentina, with us having more defending players, they've scored a second goal. Which isn't really a criticism, because if you're just attacking, attacking, attacking, you're going to score at some point. So now England, who weren't able to attack with the attacking players and brought on more defensive players, are now 2-1 down. And guess what? All of a sudden, they start attacking. Huh? So when people say, oh, no, we were under pressure, we had to have backs to the walls. No, because if you wanted to attack, you could have attacked. Because when you took your attacking players off and you were 2-1 down, all of a sudden you want to start attacking. And then you want to bring on more attacking players for the last 3 minutes or whatever it might be. What was the point? We should have just stayed at home.
2: Yeah, yeah. Hey Teddy, through ball me, I put it top bins, I swear.

0: Me. And also before that, we had Through Ball from Silencer with Friends right here on Crane FM. The time is 10:54. We've made it through the first half of the show and have done it completely blind and with no contact lenses in whatsoever. If you ever see the way I'm squinting at this screen. Okay, cool. Right, so we've got time for one more song. Before I do that, do remember we've got the question of the week this week. And the prize for the question of the week is not anything to do with Crane FM. So please, please, please, I'm being very, very, very, very, very clear about that. But the question of the week this week is...
1: It's the question of the week.
0: I want to know what you think or who you think will be the winner next... No, tomorrow, furthermore. Who will be the winner tomorrow in the World Cup final? Will it be Argentina or will it be Spain? And what do you think the score will be? Let me know. I've had responses from Charlotte who said it's going to be 2-1. It's going to be 2-1 to Spain. I also had a message from Jay that said it's going to be 1-0 to Argentina. And I've also got a message from who? Yeah, that's right. Jay saying it's going to be 2-1 to Spain. Sorry, 2-0 to Spain. So Jay has said it's going to be 1-0 to Argentina and he thinks it's going to be 2-0 to Spain. Okay, cool. Just make it make sense. What do you think the score will be? Who do you think will be the winner? Let me know. Hit me up on the WhatsApp.
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0: Also use that number if you've got a birthday coming up and you want a birthday shout a little bit later on in today's show. Or you just want to shout out in general. So just let me know that you are listening to the show, as you should be every single Saturday between 10 and 12. Big shout out to Shah Shagabur. Locked into Croydon FM. Okay, so we're going to go play one more song before we go into the ads. I'll be back on the other side. We've still got the news report. We've still got the... What have we got? We've got the news report. We've also got the weather from Nev G. We've got the boxing report. We've got so much more to come as we do every single Saturday between 10 and 12. Just drumming that down your throat. Make sure you just don't forget the times. Big shout out to the Croydon FM family. Big shout out to everybody who is a regular listener. And big shout out to everybody who is brand new. Let's play one more song.

Before we go into the ads, this one is a classic. This one is Kanye West and Jamie Foxx. The track is called Slow Jams, and I will see you after the ads. She says she

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1: South London, are you ready? 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

0: 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Big yourselves up if you're still with me, or big yourselves up if you're just joining me here on Croydon FM, 97.8 FM or 99.4 FM. Choose one. You pick. So we've got just under an hour left. More great music, features, all that good stuff that you come to expect. We got the news, we got the boxing, and we got the weather report from Nev G. All this great stuff to come your way, so don't go anywhere. I need to get that as a drop, actually. I think I need to get that. Loads of good stuff to come your way. Do let me know if you are listening to the show. We always want to give big ups where we can. And do let me know if anyone you know is celebrating a birthday, because we've got the birthday roll call coming up towards the end of the show. Also, today is the end of the World Cup. I said last week, I grind my gears. The thing that really upsets me about the World Cup is when it starts coming to an end. Because you know what? They lure you in. At the beginning, you might not be looking forward to it, or there might be some things about it that are just not appealing to you. But then every single day, there's four games. And you're loving it. There's so much football. You can't believe it. And then after a while, you realize, hold a minute, there's only two games today. Oh, wait, hold a minute. No games. Like, after Sunday, what are we going to do? You know, you just can't help it. Like, if you miss a game, there's highlights of a game that you missed. There's just so much football. And then after Sunday, it's like, there's nothing going on. It's just dry. Turn on the TV. What are you watching? Loose Women? Who wants to watch that? Got to find something on Netflix to watch? You really want to watch football? It's going to be dry. But it is what it is.
1: Yeah, it's facts, man.
0: That's the wrong song. I played that one already. Okay, cool. So we kicked off with T2 with Heartbroken right here on Aquarian FM. We're going to play this one for most stacks. It's called Shine Girl, featuring the one and only Stormzy.
2: I love the way you shine, girl. Rose gold bezel on your wrist. What's the time, girl? 6 figures in your whip, you coming like

How do you want it from Tupac? Featuring Jodeci. That's How Do You Want It from Tupac featuring Jodeci. Before this one, we had Most Up featuring the man like Stormzy with a track called Shine Girl. This is Groen FM. I'm Luke and Online. I'm here with you every single Saturday from the hour of 10, bringing you the Saturday morning vibe. And at this time, every single Saturday, we go into the news where I badly read what's been going on. Okay, so a little bit earlier this week, there was more information on the arrest of the man suspected of murdering Anne Whittacombe, who was found dead at her home. So earlier on in the week, a 26-year-old man had been arrested on suspicion of murder following the death of Anne Whittacombe. Devon and Cornwall police said a white British male was in custody after the 78-year-old was found dead in her home, having suffered serious injuries. Now, at the time, the incident was not being treated as terrorism, and there was no information to suggest it was politically motivated. But I think things have changed since then, and it is now treated as a form of terrorism. Let's look at the BBC licensing. So this has gone mad. Okay, bear with me a second. So the TV licensing. So do you pay your TV license? Well, if you don't, or if you do, there are going to be changes to it. And the story that I had on my phone has just disappeared, so I can't even read it to you, so that's annoying. Anyway, let's go to something completely different. Okay, right, so Jordan Pickford. You know Jordan Pickford, who plays for England? So, he had a different name at one point. So his father changed his name. So Jordan Pickford, his name isn't Pickford. His name is actually Pigford. So Jordan Pigford, P-I-G-F-O-R-D, Jordan Pigford, his dad changed his name because he didn't want him to be picked on by the fans. He didn't want his son getting bullied by the... Listen, he's probably been to a million and one games. Luckily, Pigford don't have to play at Millwall because he would have got it. So rather than being called Pigford and having to be subjected to names like Piggy and stuff like that, he changed his name to Pickford, P-I-C-K-F-O-R-D. So Jordan Pickford is actually Jordan Pigford. Did you know that? See, here's a little bit of random information for you that you didn't know. Anyway, that's the end of the news. Try and put these news stories in bullet point form on a sheet of paper, but I wasn't able to do it this week, so I thought I'd read it from my phone. And none of the links are now opening, which made it a bit of a nightmare, but we got through it. And plus, I'm blind today, so I can't see anything anyway. Here's some Santana.

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Don't forget you can catch Nev G a little bit later on in the show, giving you a rundown of what you can expect in the weather in London Town. Here's a little bit of Gunna featuring Burna Boy and a remix of WGFT. I'll leave it there.

0: Burna Boy on the remix of WGFT featuring Chris, Chris Brown there with WGFT with Burna Boy there featured on that remix. The time now is 11:24. So around about this time, we go into the boxing news. But before we do that, just give you a quick reminder of the question of the week.
1: It's the question of the week.
0: The question of the week this week. I want to know from you what you think, who you think will be the winner in tomorrow's World Cup final and what you think the score will be. Big shout out to Emmanuel, who has got through and said, mark my words, it will be 2-0 to Spain. So actually, I've had 2-0s to Spain, actually. And I've had, I think I had 1-2-1 to Spain, maybe. And then I had a 1-0 to Argentina. So most people think that Spain are going to win. What do you think? Get through to me on the WhatsApp.
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0: Let me know what you think the score is going to be in the World Cup final tomorrow. But before we do that, it's time to go into the boxing.

So this time in the show, we go through what's going on in the world of boxing. We give you a quick roundup of the things happening. It's kind of like the off season, so there's not too much happening. So I can tell you, there is boxing on TV tonight. The Zone has got a show. You know Chris Eubank? Chris Eubank, obviously Chris Eubank Sr. He's got his son, Chris Eubank Jr., that you might be familiar with. But you may not be familiar with his nephew, Harlem Eubank. So Harlem Eubank, he's fighting today or tonight. It's live on DAZN. You can catch it on the... What time does it start? I'm not even sure what time it starts. About 7 o'clock-ish. So the main fight will probably be on around 10 to 11 o'clock, something like that. That's on a little bit later on today. So Harlem Eubank is fighting against a guy called Papo, P-A-P-O-T. So it's Eubank versus Papo, not to be confused with somebody else. So Eubank versus Papo on DAZN a little bit later on today. But next week is the big one. And I say the big one is not really big at all. But on the Friday, on the 24th of July, you've got Tyson Fury fighting against Marius Wax. He's having a bit of a warm-up fight because Tyson Fury, as I've said the last couple of weeks, Tyson Fury and AJ are supposed to be fighting towards the end of this year. AJ is having his warm-up on the Saturday. Tyson Fury is having his warm-up on the Friday. Tyson Fury's fight, because it's such a low-level fight, is not going to be televised. Now, they say it's a low-level fight, and it really is. It's against a guy called Marius Wack that a lot of people in boxing do know of, but we also know he's on a major decline. He lost most of his most recent fights, and he is fighting against Tyson Fury, and Tyson Fury should whoop him very, very easy. So we're not even really worried about that fight, so much so that it's not even being televised. But we know Marius Wack. We don't know the guy that AJ's fighting. Who is this Prenger fighter? We've never heard of him. So that fight is going to be on DAZN also. And obviously, so you can watch that on DAZN if you want to on a Saturday. The Tyson Fury fight is not going to be televised, but I believe you can see it on a link somewhere, somehow. I don't know what the link is. You have to find it for yourself. But if you find it, good luck. You have to pay for the link. But apparently all the money raised from that fight, from people that watch via the link or people that buy seats in the stadium, it goes to charity. So all the money raised will be going to charity. I don't know if it's all the money, they're saying that, but maybe Tyson Fury's purse, because I'll imagine Marius Wack, he's nowhere near as rich as Tyson Fury. He's not going to want to give away all that money. So I think maybe it's just Tyson Fury's purse, even though they're saying all the money will be given to charity. I doubt that very much. But anyway, I'm not sure what to expect from that fight, and other than the fact that Tyson Fury is easily going to win. I don't know if there's an undercard. There must be. I'm not sure it's even important. I don't know if anyone cares about it. But the AJ fight, there's going to be an undercard. There's a number of different fights. Loads of people that I've never heard of. But let's go to the fights that are closer to the end. So the bigger fights. We've got Josh Kelly versus Agyarko, that is for the IBF World Super Welterweight Championship. So Kelly versus Agyarko. I keep saying toe. Kelly versus Agyarko for the IBF Super Welterweight Championship. Josh Kelly is a British fighter from North of England, I think Sunderland. So he's from the UK. And you got Shiraz versus Zakenhuber. So I've never heard of this Zakenhuber, but you know what? This Shiraz, he is now the WBO super middleweight champion. The belt was vacant and they gave him the most easiest person to fight against. Like, it was such an easy touch. Like, he gets such a blight all the time. They gave him the easiest opponent to fight against to win the title, and he won the title, and his first defense is against another person that no one's ever heard of. So you got Kelly versus Agyarko, you got Shiraz versus Zakenhuber, and then the main fight is Joshua versus Prenger. Joshua should win that with ease. That's on DAZN next Saturday, 25th of July. It's in Jeddah in Saudi Arabia. So I'd imagine that the main fight will take place at about 2 o'clock or 3 o'clock or something like that. And then we've got Tyson Fury scheduled to fight AJ in,
October, November, something like that this year. And I still am not convinced. Even though it's signed, I'm still not convinced that it's going to happen.

I was gonna say Stevie Wonder. Wayne Wonder there with Saddest Day, but we hope that the next few days aren't gonna be sad for some of you people whose names I'm calling out next. You know why? Cause it's the birthday Roku. At this time, as you know, we big up everybody celebrating their birthday.

be shouting you out. And as you know, if you listen often enough and you've heard the birthday roll call before, I've got to hit the vocal and it doesn't always work out. Okay, so we get started. Okay, let's start with the weekend's birthdays. So Friday, as in yesterday, we had two birthdays. We have Simone Ward, who celebrated her birthday, and also Michael Brown, who celebrated his birthday. And today, being Saturday, we've only got one birthday. We've got Lorenzo. Lorenzo celebrates his birthday. And then tomorrow being Sunday, we've only got one birthday on the Sunday, and it's Relen. Relen celebrates her birthday. So let's give a big shout out to Simone Ward and Michael Brown. Also a big shout out to Lorenzo. And also a big shout out to Relen. All of these people are celebrating their birthday this weekend. So we say to them,

Okay, so this is when it gets a little bit harder. On Monday, Tia, Corey and Jay celebrate birthdays. On Tuesday, we've got no birthdays. And on Wednesday, Chanel, Carly and Loretta celebrate their birthdays. And on Thursday, GMI is celebrating.

On Friday, Simone Ward, Michael Brown, Saturday, Lorenzo, Sunday, Relan, Monday, Tia, Corey, and Jay, Tuesday, No Birthdays, and Wednesday, Chanel, Carly, and Loretta, and on Thursday is GM Mice from myself, Croydon, and also from Stevie Wonder. We say...

0: everybody's celebrating their birthday. So we're gonna, I don't know how you're celebrating your birthday. You're gonna be out and about, you're gonna be in the clubs. Well, if you're in the clubs, you might hear this song. This is possibly the song of the summer. It's either this one or Drake's Janice. That is the song of the summer. You decide.
1: JY, turn me up. Miami. This for all my scammers and my kid money.

0: What's so funny about this song is I said this is like the song of the summer, and I have all the birthday shout outs. I know there's numerous people on that list that if they were in the club and they had to choose a song to play for their birthday, they ain't choosing that song. And then there's people listening that when I said this is possibly the song of the summer, and I pressed play, they were like, song of the summer? Ugh. Yeah, you know why? Because you lot are old. That's what it is. Not like me. Still 21. Never going to change. I don't want to hear no different. Don't worry about those platinum highlights. Don't worry about that. Don't worry. Anyway, at this time, regular listeners will know, if you're at home and you're looking out the window and you're thinking it looks bright, but sometimes the sunshine can be deceiving, or you're thinking it was sunny yesterday, it's definitely going to be hot today, but then sometimes you think that and you go outside and it is chilly, so you're thinking, I don't want to make any assumptions. What is the weather going to be like today and for the rest of the weekend? And you know, there's only one person that can tell. Well, there's more than one person, but there's only one person that counts that's going to let you know exactly what to expect. So Nev G, Wagwan!
1: Happy weekend, everyone. Nev G here with your London weekend weather. So Saturday will be less hot, but still very warm. There'll be sunshine for most during the day. However, some patchy cloud will tend to develop later on in the day. We've got high pollen and UV level and temperatures at a decent 25 degrees. For Saturday night, it's going to be dry and mainly clear skies. Just a few patches of cloud drifting in from the north at times at 12 degrees. And Sunday is set to be a dry and fine day with plenty of sunshine around throughout, with a high pollen and high UV level, far less warm than of late at 23 degrees. And it's staying dry with sunny spells next week and still warm with minimum temperatures of 24 and maximum temperatures at 28 degrees. Have a great weekend and follow me on Nev G Weather Girl for your daily London weather updates.
0: Thank you very much, Nev G. We're coming to the end of the show, so we're going to squeeze in probably about three more songs before I head out and hand you over to Mr. Just Chills.
2: Yeah.

Nicki Minaj and Beanie Man there with Gunshot right here on Croydon FM. Okay, so you know, like, there's always a popular rhythm going around. The WYFL rhythm, that's been doing the most. But there's also another one that's quite popular now, the Hill and Gully. I don't think I played anything with the Hill and Gully rhythm on it, but there's this one song that I heard and I really, really liked, and I'm playing this one. I don't know, I just really like this song. It's from Hope and Vocals.

0: Okay, so it is 11:50 on the clock. So I'm going to be stepping out shortly, handing you over to the one and only Josh Chills. And I just remembered, I've done my birthday shout outs, but I don't know what day it was, so I really couldn't have added it. But man like Josh Chills celebrated a birthday recently. But I don't know what day he celebrated the birthday, so I couldn't add it to the list. But big shout out to Josh Chills celebrating his birthday. Also, shout out to my cousin Pat, who celebrated a birthday last week. And to my little brother Andre, who celebrated a birthday last week. Completely missed them for the list. Can you imagine that? That's bad, man, isn't it? So I missed all these people from the list, but they all celebrated their birthdays. So honourable mention to those people who celebrated their birthdays last week, whenever it was. So, Luke and Online, just to remind you, here every single Saturday from 10 a.m. we had a question of the week today.
1: It's the question of the week.
0: And that was, I wanted to know who's going to win the World Cup final tomorrow and what the score will be. If you got through to my Instagram and responded on there, which a lot of people did, I didn't read that, somebody... I just realized I didn't read out some of these answers. If you responded to that, then this one that says Man United.

And I said, I'm starting with that song because I've got a nice little track that samples that song that I found, and I'm going to play at the end of the show. So I'm going to end today's show with that song that I found that I really, really like. And actually, I'm playing it at the end because you know what? Josh Chills might even like it. It might be right up his street, so he might enjoy it. So if he walks in here and he hears it, he might be like, oh, I like that kind of sound, that Tommy. So I'll send it to him because that's what we do. So I'm going to end the show with this one from KMB. It's called Feeling It. Samples that song that I kicked off the show with from Alexander O'Neill. Luke and Online, I'm out the door. I'll be back next week. Have a fantastic weekend. Have a fantastic week and enjoy the football. I'll see you at 10 next week.

I've got a feeling that this song is not actually going to last to the end of the show. I always time it really, really badly. I never get the timers correct. So I'm going to, what I'm doing right now, I'm stalling, but you're never going to know what I'm doing. I'm stalling, trying to waste time, trying to make the time tick away to make it a little bit later on the show. So then I can press play and then end the show properly. I am hoping that this will end on time, but this is a short song. So it might not take me to the end of the show, which is what I had planned for it to do. So let's pretend that you don't know what's going through my mind right now. And you just think that I'm talking to you as an audience because I still want to be here talking to you because you are all my best buddies. Where is Just Chills, by the way? Actually, I would have liked to do a little wrap up with him and wish him a happy birthday live on air, but he's taking his sweet time. I don't know how this guy gets into the studio so late. I got in here at 10 minutes to today and I was panicking. This guy will just stroll in anytime, and by the time it's time for him to come on air, he's ready. How does he do that so quick? Like, I take it 10 minutes I was here and I was like, you know what? I've only got 10 minutes. He will stroll in at 10 seconds to the time he's due to start, and he will be ready to start on time. I don't know how he does it. Anyway, Just Chills, I was trying to pad until he walks through the door. He hasn't walked through the door just yet, but I'm sure he'll be ready on time. I'm going to play this song now, and I'm hoping it will take me right through to the time where we jump into the ads. And then after the ads, you've got the one and only Just Chills. I'm out the door. Once again, Luke and Online. If you want to follow me on the socials, L-U-K-A-N Online. And I do have a competition that is not linked to Croydon FM where you could win a prize if you tell me who wins the World Cup and what the final score will be. I'll see you the same time, same place next week, 10 a.m. for the Saturday morning show right here on Croydon FM. Once again, have a fantastic weekend and have a brilliant week. See ya.

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1: South London, are you ready? 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

hope you're good. I hope you're blessed this Saturday afternoon. You keep getting myself just chills, take you up into the hours of 2 o'clock today. 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You'll be able to listen back to the show, as well as all the shows here at Croydon. And don't forget, we are on the SoundCloud as well. So if you listen to your music on SoundCloud, you can catch us on there. They can knock you down. Big shout out to Lucan again on this one, sending this one through.

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1: Big shout out to MA1 on the last one. That one titled Lion King. This one underneath me, an absolute personal. Big shout out to Club Djembe. Razzleman on the buttons. Track ID. I Need You. What a rhythm, Croydon. But Croydon, I need you to do me a favour. Hit us up on the studio line number, the WhatsApp number, 07494 696 978. Drop us a WhatsApp. Let us know where you're listening from, how we're sounding, as long as well as your name. You get a little shout out. But yeah, as I said, I absolutely love this rhythm, you know, Croydon. Once again, big shout out to Razzleman, Club Djembe. I'm gonna let this one simmer for a little bit.

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So make sure you guys support this one.

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Corona, we just had Lily McKenzie on the vocals, Murd Hero on the buttons, Time Machine and Absolute Personal. This one sounds like a Cavale.

Grodin, it's just gone 12:30 and we still got plenty more to get through. 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
1: Big shout out to the Divine UK camp on this one. Track it titled, Where You Standing. I love the vocals on this one, you know, Corona. Just hits differently.

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We had two Sir Salem and Formula Rhythms back to back. Last one, Black Lion.

Squared. And for those who are wondering what these rhythms are, this has just been a little mini spotlight. Literally, weren't even planned. Sir Salem, Formula Music. A couple rhythms from them. This one, Final Streets of Rage. We had Aphrodite. We had Go. Black Lions.

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Big shout out to Formula Music, Sir Salem Wavy Adea. Next one, last one, before the all-important ad breaks. If you know the words, you know what to do, Croydon. Catch you on the other side, same vibes, same energy. You know how we do.

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3: 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We've gone big with 3 times £250 jackpots, over £1,000 in cash and prizes,

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0: Crowley, you see this rhythm here? Don't worry, it's coming back. What a rhythm. 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

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Much love for everybody that sent me birthday wishes during the week. 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

goodbyes from now. I'm going to squeeze on one, possibly two more. Well, thank you for allowing me to have your ears for the last 2 hours. It's been an absolute blast. Make sure you don't go nowhere though. Do not change the dial. Big shout out to Spooks on this one. Take a picture. What a remix. But make sure you don't change the dial. Zoe will be taking over the reins with the Zoe Show from 2 o'clock. So make sure to stick around. But until next week, cry and take care. Stay blessed. Stay hydrated. And keep a lot crying at 7.8 and 99.4 FM.

we. Big shout out to Roscoe on this one. Snowy on the vocals. Stop and Wave. Absolutely love this one, you know. Big shout out to my brother from overseas, Secret Agent Joe. Much love and thank you for the birthday.

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1: South London, are you ready? 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
3: 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Big things are going, more fire. How you mean? 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

We don't want to be, we don't want to be, look, we don't want to be no slaves, no, no. 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We don't want to be, we don't want to be.

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0: Carreras Classics is your go-to show for a weekly hit of the best hip-hop, R&B and slow jams of yesteryear. I'll be bringing you timeless hits to vibe to every Thursday from 3 to 5pm. But you see me, I like to do things differently and play you some tunes you may have even forgotten about. Sure, we'll throw in the classics you love, but expect to hear those underrated bangers of the past that you just won't hear anywhere else. Good vibes, throwback anthems, and laid-back chatter that will make your Thursday feel like a Friday. 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
2: 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Yo!

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3: Hi, this is Hill Street Soul. Whenever I'm in the UK, I listen to Roger B.

Well, hello. Good afternoon. Welcome, welcome, welcome. Another day in the sunshine. Another day in paradise. Mystic Soul Sessions. Your man Roger B once again in the hot seat. And my, isn't it hot? Things about day 14 of no rain. Not that we're counting. Just gotta count the blessings. So how you guys doing? Are you all recovered from the football? Even though there is a game on. But do you even count the bronze third position? Is that even worth anything? Anyway, we won't mention the football. So how your week been? Mine's been kind of hectic. Been up and down the motorway. Well, on the train actually. So, saw my son graduate. That was really nice. Kids are off school now. So, not sure how that's going to be. 6 weeks. Oh dear. Anybody got any tips to keep your children, grandchildren occupied? Please let us know. Gotta say a big shout out to Auntie Pauline, all the way from Jamaica. Saw your post midweek. Doing the dance on. In fact, it's quite a fancy hotel you're in. Really posh. Expect nothing but that from Auntie Pauline. You know, she's a classy, classy girl. Always has the best. So this week's show, what we got? You know what? It's kind of a mixed bag today. Got a lot of songs from the robots. Don't often play some of the robots tracks, but I thought, you know what? Kicked off with Funk Kissman. Some robots doing their thing. But you know, we like to mix it up with the real stuff underneath in our bank tankman. So let's kick it off with tracks like this.

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Mystic Soul Saturday afternoon, 97.8, 99.4. We're on DAB across the globe, across the world.

That version, originally done by Billy Paul way back in 1979. This is G Bablo. It's Real Soul Music, classic soul Saturday afternoon. But I big up my son, Natty B. He's out there in the Netherlands working hard. Out there for a few months, actually. So he's catching the show, enjoying the vibes. Got a day off today, actually. Can't keep working. Keep it soul. Keep it CFM. Let's go.

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Got that kind of funky feel. Real soul music, classic soul sound to the afternoon. Shouts out to Obi-Wan Kenobi. Good afternoon to you, sir. Locked in on the big one. Instead of joining the music.

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0: Released 2022, The Jack Moves, Somebody's Watching You.
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0: degrees right now in the capital. 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
1: You know, I've heard somebody say just the other day how love made a round. 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

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In that mood today. You know I always promote real soul music. But today, just a bit different.

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Sounds like fun, doesn't it? 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

0: 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Sound the Thames. Got that kind of Afro beat to it. liking that one. So we keep bouncing.
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He texts in and says, really up for the idea for the organized cycling with CFM. Also says that Leon Michael, he's also a keen cyclist.

to Leon. If you're up for it as well. Actually, I saw Leon, actually, didn't we? We met up on a cycling group ride one day a few years ago. I know Auntie Pauline, you can also cycle. What are you saying, girl? Are you up for it? You like to keep yourself fit.

Good afternoon to you. What about you? I know, Clive, you also got a bike. When last you been on your bike, sir? Let's all get together and ride, shall we? Sun is out. It's a beautiful day. The Croydon FM cycling team. Sounds like fun, doesn't it? Come on, children, you have got to 4:41. Let's play some more, shall we?

originally done by the Gap Band way back in the 80s. This is kind of like a gospel version. Take a listen. Like in this one.

chemin, hein. 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She's doing a barbecue today. We do like a barbecue, don't we? So much music. So little time. So let's squeeze another one, shall we? Take a listen to this. Release 2025. It's called Changes. Like it, like it. 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

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Hope you're well. How did all the pottery turn out?

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It's what we do. Here to entertain you and yours. More music. 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
1: 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Keep listening.

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0: In the sunshine.
1: Sunshine.
0: Second half of the show. Welcome back. Mystic Soul Session, the man Roger B. Kicking off part two of the show. We're just chillaxing.
1: Folks get brown in the sunshine.
0: If you're out there driving around, if you're out there just snoozing, just chilling, relaxing, or you're working. Remember to hydrate.

0: But you know what? Let's just make the most of it, shall we? Leo Sunshine, 1980. Was a little boy.
1: Just giving the sunshine.
0: In short pants.
1: All I want is some sunshine.
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1: Let me have the sunshine.
0: 1980.

Tell you what, we're going to look back in a few years' time and say, do you remember the heat wave in 2026? We're part of history. We're going to say, do you remember that year? We had 2 weeks, no rain. How did we cope? Sadly, people are dying in the rivers. People are jumping in the rivers just trying to keep cool. '26 World Cup year. It was about 10 minutes away for getting into the

the year that was, eh? Gotta say good afternoon, shouts out to Jenny Reed. Hope you're feeling better. Good afternoon to Leslie. Hope you're well. Diana. And all the gang, all the crew. Shouts out to Oguama. Happy birthday to you, my dear. Celebrated your birthday midweek. Hope you had a good one. Let's keep it moving, shall we? It's all about the family. Weather like this, it's like we get the family around, have a little barbecue, and we just enjoy. It's so nice.

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Kind of slipped out. Family reunion. That's what we need right now. Bring the family back. There's a kind of a theme in this week's show. Didn't realize that actually until now. We don't just fling music together. We kind of organize it a little bit. Well, we try anyway.

Sergeant Bilko will be covering my show next week. I'll be out and about. Don't forget, you can also catch Sergeant Bilko every Sunday. Revival 45 show. Revival Rundown show, to be precise. The Aria Reggae music. Occasionally we do cover each other's shows from time to time.

tracks lined up, but let's try and squeeze this one in, shall we? Reworking of the legendary Erykah Badu. You know the beat. This is Jesse James. Kind of like this one. Music on a Saturday afternoon. We're just chillaxing, relaxing. Nice, but nice.

bring this one down. Shouts out to Owen. Good afternoon, sir. Neo Soul, Big Bad CFM, broadcasted across the globe. We are culture to the world. It's what we do. Good afternoon, Sharon. Good afternoon, Ifield.

0: so much songs, so little time. So let's go. Young lady by the name of Misha Young. Something About You. Released early part last year. Like it, this one.
1: My,
0: how was it even this year?

0: You hear that jump? We used to get a lot of that back in the day. Want me to play vinyls?
1: Something so smooth about you.
0: Actually, this track was released in 2016. My. Where does the time go? Not sure she's singing about me. Minchin Young. The message is always in the music.

Community Radio for you and yours. Little bit of this and a little bit of that. We've got them round here. Fine, 40. Let's try and squeeze them in, shall we? Young man by the name of Frank McComb. 2024 release. It's got to be alright. Well, it has to be, doesn't it?

Some of the classics from yesteryear. Mystic Soul Saturday afternoons. We did all over again next week, Saturday.

Cat Sergeant Bilko tomorrow, actually. Even with the Revival Rundown show. Enjoy the weather. Enjoy the heat. 6 weeks. If you've got young children of school age, enjoy their company. They grow up so quickly.

wasn't sure if I could squeeze one more in. Perhaps I can give you just a little snippet of this last one. I'm out the building. See you all next week. Ciao.

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0: yesteryear. I'll be bringing you timeless hits to vibe to every Thursday from 3 to 5pm. 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Sure, we'll throw in the classics you love, but expect to hear those underrated bangers of the past that you just won't hear anywhere else. Good vibes, throwback anthems, and laid-back chatter that will make your Thursday feel like a Friday. 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
1: 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You know the thing said, this is Busy Signal as I watch you now. Big up. 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

We just on his John Marie, Christian to the flow like I can't get a devil time of day. Dealey says, y'all ain't in the mix, y'all in the way. And if it's about a check, tell him CC got it right away.

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0: When me did it in the world, yeah. Full of kill like a surgery, down a turkey.

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1: South London, are you ready? 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

alongside Arai Lennox. We've got another Bujo to introduce to you guys. Some brand new music for your ears today on the Sound of Show. This next track is called Wild Woman, produced by the General DJ Khaled.

0: I'm being a man and conscience. Oh, dog, like me. I love when the artists bring back some classic vibes, man. Some classic 90s, some 80s dancehall. Bring that back into 2026. Now shout out to the producers out there that's doing their work, man. I want to drop a brand new one from Valiant. This one is called Influencer. And like I said, today we got some brand new music for your ears. Let's go listen to this one.
1: Pretty fair, still I use filter.
2: 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I'ma see you at Zimmy.

D-Mix, big up yourself. 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

0: make Rasquami know that I need? 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
1: Shout out to Young Seven, that one. Track is called My House. I wanna link up another brother of mine. We talk about UK dance, we have to talk about Beans. You have to talk about Raver. We've got a track called Bad Man Time. I shout out to Raver, you know, that's my brother, you know. The other day I viewed Raver's status on the Instagram. Raver said, oh, D-Mix, I hope you're not watching my status and not playing my music, you know. I had to laugh. I shout out to Raver, man, that's been doing his thing from them times. Very, very, very good artist. Based in the UK, you talk about UK dancing, you talk about Raver. Also want to give a big shout out to Beans. Been doing his thing. We are here for you on Crying FM, man. This next track is called Bad Man Time. So guys, let me get your listeners. Let's go.
2: 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This

man. Shout out to Reva, track is called Bad Man Time. That track is definitely got a kick to it, man. Shout out to my people that's doing their thing in the UK. UK dancehall is on the up. I'm gonna play a track from Armani. This next track is called New Things. Let me get your listeners, let's go. 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

Get used to that one, brand new one from my mind. The track is called World Class. Like I said, the artists are drawing back the classic, the 80s, the 90s style. I shout out to the new generation, man. This next track is called Miami Vice. I must say, today's the first time I heard this track, you know, it's a big, big track. The people that were liking it.

0: The crook say one, and squad say six. 1 and 6, they say 16. They got a brand new track on the road called 16. Squash and Massacre. Shout out to the dancehall, man. Dancehall is doing thing right now. Let's get to this one.
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3: Bum, bum, bum, bum, bum, bum, bum, bum, bum, bum, bum, bum, bum, bum, bum, bum, bum, bum, bum, bum, bum, bum, bum, bum, bum, bum, bum, bum, bum, bum, bum, bum, bum, bum, bum, bum, bum, bum, bum, 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

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I'm still gonna link up the unruly boss right now. We're gonna drop for the V6 rhythm. We remember the V6 rhythm.

0: You want him there?
1: Me and him never there.
0: You want him there?
1: Me and him never there.
0: You want him there?
1: Me and him never there.
0: My brethren, tell me.
1: Your friend them for where?
0: You want him there?
1: Me and him never there.
0: You want him there?
1: Me and him never there.

Lagos, you're listening. I go by the name of T-Mix. With that sound intro, we're trying to be Saturday on Croydon FM. You want to hear some reggae, you want to hear some dance, so this is the place to be.

like that classic S-Class rhythm, man. S-Class rhythm, we're going straight away. We're going way back to 2011. I'm telling you. So catch you guys next week. We are going to party out of this. And we are going to keep it old school. See you, 2011, when Smudge Rhythm dropped. Smudge Rhythm. And I'm talking about this rhythm. Let's go.

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1: Andy Burnham will scrap Labour's planned digital ID scheme when he becomes Prime Minister on Monday. His team says money set aside for the programme will instead be used on priorities such as helping with the cost of living, in what they're calling a reset of government priorities. It's England against France in a third-place playoff, a game that neither side wants to be a part of. We spoke to sports psychologist James Newman about how the players are approaching it in Miami.
2: So for players, obviously, who get the chance to start, who might not have done it, it's an opportunity to clearly impress the manager for things moving forward. For the team as a whole, it's also a chance to think about actually starting to make a statement for building towards the next tournament.
1: Iran's supreme leader has warned the United States of unforgettable lessons if attacks continue on the country. It comes as Tehran says it's suspending its commitments to a recent interim agreement amid rising tensions with Washington. Police have launched a murder investigation after a woman died following an incident in Newport in Wales. Officers, including firearms officers, were called to St. Vincent Road in the early hours of Saturday. A 66-year-old man from Newport has been arrested on suspicion of murder. Chelsea are closing in on the signing of Morgan Rodgers after Aston Villa accepted a reported £117 million bid. The England international is expected to have a medical on Monday before signing a long-term deal at Stamford Bridge. Thousands of people have taken part in Glasgow Pride.
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0: Carreras Classics is your go-to show for a weekly hit of the best hip-hop, R&B and slow jams of yesteryear. I'll be bringing you timeless hits to vibe to every Thursday from 3 to 5pm. But you see me, I like to do things differently and play you some tunes you may have even forgotten about. Sure, we'll throw in the classics you love, but expect to hear those underrated bangers of the past that you just won't hear anywhere else. Good vibes, throwback anthems, and laid-back chatter that will make your Thursday feel like a Friday. Be sure to join me, Carrera Chanel, right here on Croydon FM. 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
1: 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Big things are gone, more fire. 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
1: 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We're not going nowhere. Whenever they are late, we're always there soon. Thank you, Jaya Rice, Croydon in the morning. Oh yes, we keep we sheltered like a awning out there.
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Sorry babes, I'm off my face. Cause I be in the show bean and I won't be home too late. I just mixed the Henny and tequila and the Ray. I'm so mashed up, don't know if I

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0: Well, and me and the youth were sing cutie, cutie. Tell all the girls them for move them booty. 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And the brand new style just come in. 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